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0: I'm up in the area. It looks like there's a gathering going on.

0: yourself in a wealthy control.
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0: 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Looks like there's tents in the backyard.
1: Appreciate it. Wellesley 1418.
2: Wellesley 1418. I have that direct from reports.

0: to 1407, the Wellesley Control.
1: 07.
0: You can show me clear. This is a graduation party. I spoke to the party planner on scene, and she will be turning the music down. I'll be clear. You can have the other unit stand down.
1: Hey, Wells Control 1418.
2: Wellesley 1418, I have that directed.

Yankee 10, Wally Control. Temple and the Schofield School, both check okay.

0: 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River Street, Charlie 130 at Gmail's phone.
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0: Fire alarm, Wells and Medic 1 is on 41 River Street, unit Charlie 1.
1: Received via 41 River Street, Charlie 1, the other team has fallen. Not sure if she's injured or not. 138.
0: Street.
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0: 10. 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
1: Medic 1's on scene also.
0: Medic's also on scene. Affirm, I'm doing that.

0: 52. That's true, sir.
1: That party just called back. He said that she's unable to buzz you in.
0: That's true, sir.

0: 07. 07, report. Can you respond back to Hamilton, loud music again?
1: Roger.
0: Wellesley, so 1418.
2: Wellesley, 1418, I'm en route from Washoe Weston.

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B was secured. 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

0: 14-12.
1: I'll be checking a motor vehicle parked in the Warren building with a main plate Tango Alpha Charlie November Alpha. That was TACNA on a main plate gray SUV.
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0: Both units clear to stop. Ran warning to the OLN Echo.
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0: Well, to Patrol 2, 1418. Walsley, 1418. Sir, 17 Park Ave with fire and medics for a lift assist, 93-year-old female who fell in the bathroom.
1: Roger, 17 Park Ave.
2: Wellesley fire alarm is dispatching. 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

0: 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Today is Saturday, May 30th, 2026. 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Engine two.
1: Engine two, okay.
0: Engine five.
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0: Quint three.
1: Quint three, okay.
0: Car three.
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0: Car four.

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1: D200.
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1: D201.
0: D201, test okay.
1: E202.
0: E202, okay.
1: E203.
0: E203, okay.
1: E500.
0: That's okay, E500.
1: E501.
0: E501, okay.
1: E502.
0: E502, that's okay.
1: Q300.
0: Q300, O7.
1: Q301.
0: That's okay, Q301.
1: C300.
0: C300, that's okay.
1: Medic 100.
0: Medic 100.
1: Medic 101.
0: 101,
1: okay. 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

1416, what was the control? 1416. 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

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P3. Fire. Electrical wires down. 260th Avenue. Wellesley fire alarm is dispatching. P3. Fire. Electrical wires down. 260th Avenue. Timeout. 8:48.

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1: Received, ma'am. Can you tell that the power line that's down? Like, do we need MLP up there?
0: There's tree branches on the power line, so they're going to have to come out and address that.
1: Received. We'll call them right now.

0: Charlie Control 2, 1416, Royal Tech Cranmore. Sir, 14 Pinewood Road for a tree down, just fell, it's going across the road, no power lines involved.
1: Received 14 Pinewood.
2: Lovely, 1406, Los Angeles.
0: 1406.
2: Just so you have it, we're detouring Wellesley Ave. It's just going to be the section between Wellesley Ave at Ordway and just past the Babson College entrance.
0: Received. Wells Control to 1407. Sir, can you head towards Pinewood Road as well for the tree across the road?
1: Received.

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0: 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I'm going to be detouring people down Sawyer Park.
1: Appreciate you, sir.

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1: 1406.
0: Just on update on culture inspection. We've got tree limbs resting on all the primers.
1: Received, ma'am. About 20 minutes out for MLP, Quinn 3 is en route.
0: Roger, thank you.

0: answering. 23 answering.
1: We have an update. We do have MLP responding. They're about to send out parking trees and roofs. The tree is leaning on power lines. Well, we have closed 60. Traffic being detoured on either side.

0: 1416, what was the control? 1416. 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If you could let the town know, please.
1: Receive.
0: Q3 is off at 260 Wellesley Ave. Q3 has Wellesley Ave commands.
2: Q3 arrived with me at 857.
0: Look at that.

Yeah, that's me on call, fire alarm. 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

0: 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Q3 is going to be clear. MLP to handle. Command terminated.
1: Q3 clear. 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

1416, Wellesley Control. 1416. 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

1403. Just to have it on Wellesley Ave, so residences affected by this. Between 260 and 260 at Wellesley Ave, also Hewens Farm. I'm going to put in a detail right now.

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1: Okay, Cat.
0: Can you notify Mass DOT? We're going to be Route 9 West just past the Cedar Street on-ramp and the pumping station. Majority of the tree is in the breakdown lane, and both lanes are travelable, but this is going to have to be addressed.
1: Receive.
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0: 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Again, the road is passable both lanes, but some of the leaves and branches are peeking over. And I'll convert to DPW.

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0: Dover at Livingston with the 5.

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T3. Fire. Electrical wires down. 127 Dover Road. Wellesley fire alarm is dispatching. T3. Fire. Electrical wires down. 127 Dover Road. 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
1: Fire alarm answering, quick 3, show you unresponding. 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

0: 14-06.
1: Alright, you're showing off. You can notify MLP. I have a tree from the one side of town, a tree on one side of the street, leaning across the street, and it's resting on the primary directly over at Livingston.
0: Received, they've been notified.
1: Bless you.
0: That tree is leaning from one side of the road onto the other side of the road onto the primary.
2: 4-3 has the update.
0: And sir, MLP has been notified. They are working another scene. We'll be heading over there as soon as possible.
3: Next shutdown over there.
1: If you want to slide over here in the interim while we have bodies available, that would be helpful.
3: Received en route from State Street.
1: If you're able to come from the Grove side so that you're coming north on Dover towards Livingston.
3: Roger, I have it.

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1: 14-07.
0: Park and Tree has the roadway clear. I'll be clear.

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1: Number 20, Mayo Road for the rear door alarm.
0: Roger, Mayo Road.
1: Victor 1403.
0: 1403, I'll back. I have Mayo Road. Well, the control.
1: 1416.
0: Tree's been removed from the roadway. I'll be clear, and I can take the backup on Mayo.
1: Well, the control, 1403.
0: I have that. Thank you.

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0: Spoke with the homeowner's son who gave proper passcodes. You can show both units clear.

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1: Sir, Quint 3 is clear, MLP to handle, command terminated, 10-53.

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1: Quad 3 at 151 Cliff Road. Dodge tree fell on the backside, took out the deck completely and hit the house. 1054.

1407, I'll just go. 1407. I'll be up within 2 of 151, Cliff. Received.

0: Engineer to final Shoulder 2 on arrival. Nothing visible from the A side. Engine 2 will have Cliff Road coming in investigating.
1: On arrival investigating. Going to the A side. The tree did fall in the back.

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1: I'll be clear for cliff fire to be clear. No structural damage. 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
0: You could show me off in the area, Worcester Street and Cedar Street. Just say off Worcester Street or Cedar Street?
1: Cedar Street, just before the on-ramp.
0: Okay, roger.

0: 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MLP, remove that tree and the road is back open.
1: Received.

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0: Received.

Over control, 1410. 1410, washed by Tulsa Parsons. So can you check Brookside Road? We're having a couple of reports of a tree that's low hanging. It hasn't fallen yet, but it is hanging pretty low over the road. Roger, Brookside.

1410, tell them to control. 1410. Off on Berkside. Received, sir. We believe it's close to the Oakland Street side. Received. Thank you, sir.

0: 14-10 to 14-16. Go ahead, sir. Can you come shut down Brookside, Wellesley Ave, Brookside rather? This tree is fully across the road here and it is now resting on power lines. 14-10 to Wellesley Control. Can you notify MLP?
1: 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We'll make the call and we'll get fire down there as well.

0: 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Do you have an address on Brookside, sir?
1: It's going to be Brookside, right in off of Oakland Street. They're better off coming that way.

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Q3. 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Electrical wires down. 101 Side Road. Wellesley fire alarm is dispatching. Q3. 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Electrical wires down. 101 Brookside Road. Time out. 11:27.

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0: 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We're going to be clear of the handle already on scene.
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1: 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Electrical wires down. 8 Bancroft Road. 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Q3. 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Electrical wires down. 8 Bancroft Road. 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

0: 3 is on for Bancroft Road.
1: Question 3 on, responding to number 8, Bancroft, the tree on the wire, 1137.

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1: Neem's looking for assistance. They need to close down Cedar Street. They have a tree blocking it at Holmesby. We send an officer down to close it at Dunedin.
2: Roger, I copied some of that. Where am I going?
1: It's going to be Cedar at Dunedin.
2: Roger, I have it. Go ahead, sir. Watch what we'll do.
3: Just so you're aware, they said the pole is on the ground with a live primary, and it's arcing.
2: Awesome.
4: Brookside, do you want me to go up and grab that?
2: I'm all good. Thank you.
4: Roger.
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0: Ma'am, Needham is requesting that you head down towards the scene. 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They're not able to get across the line to stop them. 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
1: Roger.
2: Please use caution.
1: Oh, I will. 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
0: Sort of like reverse 911 feed. None of us really get close, but there are some homeowners going out with a seat just to look at it.
1: Receive, ma'am. We'll give Nina a call.

0: 1416, what was the control?
1: 1416.
0: 1410 and I will be clear. Both ends of Brookside are coned off. I'll still be sending a crew once they finish up on Wellesley Avenue.

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Detect 50, the area 57 River Ridge. Call us. He said on his ring camera he saw a black male in a high vis vest at his door when he asked him what he needed over the ring.

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I'll be going off in the air. Bridge, sir.

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1: I'll probably work for Verizon with valid permit. Last license 0109-9646. Again, S109-9646 will be clear.
0: Received.

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1: 1406.
0: Yeah, show me clear. Needham DPW is able to come up to put some barricades up.
1: Received.

0: Quality control to 1410. 1410, fire headquarters.
1: So we just received probably about 8 phone calls regarding a loud bang in the area. Last one came in from Madison. We've had one come in from Crown Ridge. They're continuing to come in. Maybe we can check the area.
0: Received. I did hear that. It was very loud. Just be advised, Newton is also getting calls on this and sending officers throughout their city. Not exactly sure where it's coming from, but I'll check the area.
1: Received, sir.
0: Could you just go one more time with those two streets that it was last called on?

0: 1416, Walls of Control.
1: 1416.
0: I'm going to head to the area with 1410. Sounds like Needham has a solid smoke over in that area as well.
1: Receive. We're getting reports all throughout the town. They also said they heard it in Alston and a couple of surrounding towns.
0: Receive, sir.
2: We'll take this all the way down and then get off Dearborn and fly back up.
0: Roger.

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0: Frequencies are going bonkers right now. It sounds like Lynn, I guess, Medford, Reading area, all over.
2: Hang up the bullets.
3: Nothing in Chelsea.
0: What was that call I stepped on you?
3: Nothing in Chelsea.
0: Oh, the 5-0 is always forgotten.
4: Very active on the North Shore, Brian. Saugus, Linfield, Peabody, all the way up towards the New Hampshire border. Radio is popping off with reports everywhere, but nobody's finding anything.
0: Yeah. That's
4: right. Reports all the way down to Medford, Boston. Social media is out of control. Nobody's actually finding anything that blew up. So I'm going to say it's an earthquake, and we'll have to find out the details later.
0: Roger that. 14, 21 hours.
5: Buddy. Better add Newton and Waltham to that list as well. I agree with 251. I'm going earthquake. I was about to say the radio's

0: Kansas City, Washington. Anybody monitoring Middleton? I was wondering if maybe the Bostic plant up there experiences. Sure, that would have been reported. Everyone's got the over under an earthquake. Yeah, I was thinking the same thing. I'm seeing and when I jump, shook, the whole house shook. No exaggeration. Six going 180 there. 106. Yeah, Cup, I don't know if you hear the traffic. Peabody's got a company heads up Bostic right now. For the same idea you had. Okay. 10-4. Either that or a sonic boom from a military plane, jet, whatever.
1: Welch's fire alarm is dispatching. Engine 2. Medic 1. Medical. List assist. 27 Washington Street. Wellesley fire alarm is dispatching. Engine 2. Medic 1. Medical. List assist. 27 Washington Street. Timeout. 1424.
2: To the unit talking about sonic.
3: 134,
2: guy Eddie.
3: Yeah, it was filled here in Cook Street, too. I was going around thinking it was a tree fell on the roof.

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1: I do have you on responding 27 Washington Street for the list assist at 1426.
2: Back one's on
1: all Abrash responding 27 Washington Street for the list assist. It's going to be in room number 460, once again 460. And it's a female party in her 80s, 1427.
2: Being a Jeep.
3: Roger, Michael Ann.
4: We got nothing up there because we have a bunch of equipment up there. We got no notifications.
2: Okay, yeah, just figured they were all asking the right people.
4: Yeah, Sherbo and Wellesley, and I just heard Walpole getting it. I was in the Avon Stowed line, and absolutely nothing.
2: Okay, I get it.
5: I would think the Western Observatory would be reporting something now if it was an earthquake.
2: Go ahead.
6: Yeah, 110, all of the towns up here in Middlesex, they're all talking about it too. They think it's a sonic boom.
2: I guess.
6: That's for sure. Okay. I just want to let you know that.
2: Okay, thank you, Ed.

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1: Do you have a calling party on this?
0: Affirmative. They said they were right at 14, Micah, Honda, and a Jeep.
1: Okay, Roger.
0: I'm trying to get my call back.
1: 14-10, all the control.
0: Yeah.
1: I don't have a 27 wash.

0: control of 1407.
1: 1407.
0: They pulled off the street. They're going to be behind Cook's window.
1: Okay, Roger. Do you have them? Are they in their cars?
0: Negative, sir. Other cars.

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1: 39.
0: What vehicles were operated by the owners? First vehicle was the Jeep, the Hotel Delta 355, Mass H, I'm sorry, 8, Hotel Delta 355. And the second vehicle on the Honda CRV operated, registration is Mass 4, Juliet Foxtrot Delta 98, 4JFB 98.
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0: Two, 9, 5, 2, 9, 5. Roger, thank you.

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1: 1410.
0: I'll be clear at 27 Wash, lift assist only.
1: Engine. This is going to be clear. I'm actually going to be obtaining a patient refusal. I'm going to be terminating Washington Street Command.
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0: 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Engine 2. Engine 1. Medical. Cardiac disorder. 694 Worcester Street. Wellesley fire alarm is dispatching. Engine 2. Ambulance 1. Medical. Cardiac disorder. 694 Worcester Street. Time out. 1442.
1: Unit responded at 694 Worcester Street. Party was found on the floor, not breathing, unresponsive, bleeding from the nose.
2: Show engine 2-1 responded to 694 Worcester Street and fire alarm when medic 1 clears from the refusal. Can you redirect them to 694 Worcester Street?
1: Fire on the next.

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1: 1406.
0: Oh, yeah, let's fire a medic.
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2: Conscious and bleeding, took a fall, a lot of blood. File on to medic one.
1: Medic one.
2: Do you copy the updated 694 with the street? She is conscious and breathing. She took a fall, she is bleeding excessively.
1: Appreciate it.

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1: Good.
0: Confirmation, that was a meteor entering the atmosphere.
1: Oh. I wouldn't have guessed that. Thank you.
2: Patient refusal. We're now responding. 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
0: Gotcha.
2: Medic 100, E200.
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2: This is 2, clear, terminating Worcester Street Command, Coastal 200, transporting 1 New Orleans Lake, 1506.
1: Fourteen sixteen, and I will be clear. 694 Worcester, medics transporting 1 to Newton Wellesley.
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A200, I got you with 1 second long, 15-09.

Weekly fire alarm is dispatching. Engine 2. Medic 1. 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Respiratory distress. 23 Washington Street. Wellesley fire alarm is dispatching. Engine 2. Medic 1. 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Timeout. 1524.

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1: Engine 2, I have you on responding. 23 Washington Street. It's going to be apartment 414, elderly female, trouble breathing. 1526.
0: Medic 1's on.
1: Medic 1, you're also on. 23 Wash, apartment 414, 90-year-old female, trouble breathing, 1526.

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1: 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I'm exiting at 1 to New Orleans Hospital, terminate in Washington Street, command.
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answering quick three. 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
1: Any luck on that?
0: Still making contact.

0: 14, Delta 4 to Wall Street Control. Second place, Kennedy Master Arch, 3 Alpha Delta Lima 22, 3 ADL 22.
1: Received. Be advised, the number we have in house for the first plate is out of service. We'll attempt to contact Framingham, see if they have a number in house.
0: Can you contact Framingham PD? I think he came out of Framingham. If you could see if they have an updated number.
1: Received.
0: And I have a third plate when you're ready.
1: Go ahead.
0: Long shot, but Connecticut registration, Bravo Victor 88752. DV88752 should come back to a Volkswagen white.
1: Received.

0: Wilson to Control 1404.
1: 1404, Charlie.
0: Ma'am, I was able to make contact with the vehicle out of Canton, 3 Alpha Delta Lima 22. They should be coming out to move it currently. There was no answer on either of the phone numbers for the vehicle out of Framingham, 6035 Juliet X-ray. I'm still trying to get in contact with Connecticut, see if they have a number in-house for that Connecticut plate.
1: We should be good now that Toyota just moved. All 3 buses are now here and legally parked.
0: Received.

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1: 1416.
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1: Medic 1's on.
2: 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Male party that fell off a ladder about 6 feet high. Does have a nosebleed right now. Conscious and awake with difficulty speaking. Is able to walk.
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0: file out with Medic once, just an update. 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
1: 1403 is with me.
0: Received, sir. 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

0: towards a 2 minute quad auto arrive on 29 Sheridan Road with Sheridan Road come in.
1: Mile Lab has it, N2 Medic 1 off of 29 Sheridan Road. NGC's got Sheridan Road Command, 1870.
2: 1403.
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1: 1404, Crosstree.
0: Ma'am, we've received two calls now. Could you respond to Royalston Road? Got several graduation parties in the area, cars parked on both sides. One party complaining she can't get through to her home.
2: Engine 1, heavy on responding, 1834. It's going to be for an 87-year-old female who took a fall, saved her left leg and side is hurting.

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0: 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It's going to be terminating Chariot Road, come in.
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1: 1404, Royal Kent.
0: And just be advised, that caller that was stuck just called back. She was struck by a party that was trying to get around her. She's in a gold Mazda.
1: Oh, that's
0: just...

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1: 1418.
0: I'm off on Mayo.
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2: 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Injury to the leg and thigh.
0: Received for approximately 4 to 5 out.
2: Received 4 to 5 out, 1842.

Pulse Control 1404. Ma'am, I just received another call from a party in a black minivan in front of 68 Royalston wishing to speak with officers regarding a second vehicle honking at them and blocking them in.

0: point, we'll have the fire alarm be triggered.
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0: 14-04 to Boston Control.
1: 14-04.
0: Okay, negative damage on the crash. No reports being filed, no exchange of information. Now back to the parking, so I'll be off on Royalston for that.
1: Received.

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1: 14-04.
0: If you have another unit, if they could head up here.
1: Received. Wolsey Control 1421.
2: Wolsey 1421. I have Royalton Road. I'm en route.

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0: 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Officer Yagle.
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1: Roger. I'm just turning on to Autobahn.

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I'm off on Royal, sir. Received.

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0: All units will be clear from Royalston. 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
1: 1418.
0: I'll be clear. Fire and medic, stop, Dave.
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0: Sir, received multiple calls about traffic light not cycling, Route 9 at Cape Rada. Affirmative, sir. Coming off of Route 9 on the 16 in front of Cape Rada. Seems to be the same issue we have most days of the week.

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